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0: 25 weeks comes down to this. Three wide under the lights. Zero margin for error. Everything on the line. Flirting with 200 miles per hour in the place where this journey began. Race 26, the final hunt for a spot in the chase. The Coke Zero Sugar 400 Weekend at Daytona, August 28th through 29th. 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
1: 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I know you got some questions. What's the hardest thing you're going through?

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1: Good morning. No major delays right now. 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Looking really good on I-4 and the 408 through downtown with no delays there. The turnpike is also trouble-free. We do have a crash.

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1: 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I jam out, I rock out. I love the 90s at 9. 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
1: Yeah, ladies, I know you're tired of the same old thing. Things have become so mundane. I mean, your bedroom is just so cold. It's so cold, but I'm here to tell you, I got a strategy. We about to heat it up. Come on.

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0: Time today, starting on Monday morning, August the 24th at 8 a.m. Your man with issues, Big Lip, holding it down, B-I-G-L-I-P. Make sure you follow me on Instagram at Big Lip M-I-A. How you doing? How your mama doing? How everybody doing? All right, so check it out, y'all. Here's how it's going down, all right? Oh, the Big Lip Report, this is just absolutely crazy. How about you just dropping your daughter off at school and you try to be a good Samaritan and stop someone from being attacked and then you wind up losing your life? That is really the story. It's very, dog, when I tell you this story, it's just heart-wrenching, man. Like, ugh. I'm going to get into it inside a Big Lip Report that's coming up very, very soon. All right, we're going to keep the music rolling, baby. You know I definitely got you coming up on the other side. We got some Usher, Jennifer Hudson, Chris Brown, Aaron Hall, and much, much more. We're Orlando's only R&B, baby. Let's go. Star 94.5.
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The Big Lip Report is coming up next. Let's just say Cardi B is out here boosting. What am I talking about? Let you know next.

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